Magic 98 is WMGN Madison. Glad that you're spending some time here with us so that we can talk to you and listen to you, laugh with you, and encourage you. If you've joined us for the first time, we get together every night and we share stories and we share tears and we share laughter. Mostly, we share love.

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0: Madison's Magic 98. Jennifer from Brooklyn and Jolene from Fitchburg were our two winners from last Wednesday's Magic Coffee Break. 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